0: Valley Station.
1: Now, I had just stumbled out of some club somewhere. It was about 6:15 in the morning.

Slow down, grab the wall, wiggle like you're tryna make your ass fall off. 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

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Push me, boom in the middle of the floor. I'll be dancing until the break of the dawn.

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1: He walk in the cup and he fell at the two left at the phone for Bianca Junk Lebe Bubusiza.

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1: It's 9 p.m. on a fucking Friday. It's 9 p.m. on a fucking Friday. Get the fuck, fuck, get the fuck. 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

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I'm the scat man.

0: 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Everybody say.
1: Atlântida Feelings, momentos históricos da música.